0: Parker Yates, who we've called several times tonight. Also, Spencer Branham. 9-yard pickup brings up third and 12.
1: And Pulaski's doing a really good job of with their line splits, getting our defensive players really wide and opening up some big holes for their running backs to run through.
0: Third and 12. They got third and 2, but that's not correct. Ridner looking. He's going to go deep. He's got a receiver in over the head of Rylan Kelsey, who did not get turned around, and that one went right over his helmet and into the hands of the receiver, number 20. That is Winston Ford, and that was had intercept me on it all day. 31-yard reception.
1: Absolutely. Kelsey looked back and just never found the ball, and if he had just raised his hands up, it would have hit, but he never got a hand up on that one, and the ball just flew right over his head, right into the receiver's
0: arms. He looked more like the intended receiver there, and it just went over his head.
1: He was definitely in better position.
0: As the snap a little high, Bronk makes one miss, two miss, three miss, as LeMaster had a chance a couple of times, and he gets all the way down to the 2-yard line. A gain of 5 on the hard-running play by Kaysen Bronk.
1: And that was just all effort by Bronk right there on that play. Made 3 guys miss, 1 guy twice. Just all effort from that young man.
0: So that's going to be 2nd and 1 from the 1-yard line. Well, that's going to be a handoff to Bronk. Picks his hole, goes in, standing up. Touchdown, Pulaski County.
1: Yeah, pretty easy touchdown for the Maroons right there. Brock just took one step left and right into the end zone.
0: So Pulaski County on the board again. This one coming with 9:44 to go in this first half. And a 2-yard run that time by number 8, Kaysen Bronk. That is his 2nd touchdown on the season. The extra point coming up by number 22, Wyatt Finneson.
1: Yeah, that's his 2nd touchdown of the game, I think, isn't it?
0: One was receiving.
1: Yeah.
0: And the other, I'm sorry. Yes, one was receiving on the 45-yard record breaker. Extra point on its way. It is good. And with 9:44 to go in this first half, it is Pulaski County 21, Johnson Central nothing. Back in 30.
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3: This is Kinsey Music, a senior cheerleader. Let's go Eagles.
0: Pulaski County back on the board. Extra point good, 21-0. The kick is going to be taken at the 15. It's going to be Rylan Kelsey, and Kelsey is going to get it to the 25-yard line and driven back. And that's where the Golden Eagles offense will come back out onto the field.
1: Yeah, let's see if the Golden Eagles can put something together here and march the ball down the field and put one in the end zone and kind of gain some confidence here in the second quarter.
0: You know, this is not like other years where we've had the luxury of playing 11 offense and 11 new ones defense. These guys are going both ways. You got to have a sustained offensive drive to give a little bit of rest for some of these guys. So, and not as humid or hot as it was last week or the couple of weeks before. Got a breeze blowing, a little bit of one. Central will have one right wide out. That's Daniels to the left. Double wing set. Pacey Howard up underneath center. Pacey's looking to throw. He's got a receiver, and it's going to be overthrown. He tried to hit Rylan Kelsey, And it just out reach of his hands. He had Kelce wide open, and he had Cooper Daniels wide open. Either one, but an incomplete pass.
1: Yeah, really nice design on that play right there. And both of those guys did a great job of getting open. Just overthrew him by about a step and a half.
0: You know, if you start hitting some of them, you really open up a whole nother level. But it'll come.
1: Yeah, and Ryland's tired already, and he almost can't get back to the huddle. I'm glad they're subbing him out right here after that long pass run.
0: 9:34 to go in this first half. It is 21-0. Maroons leads it over the Golden Eagles. Central a little confused about what they needed to run, and they're going to call a timeout. 9:30 to go. Actually, the clock's moving. How about that, boys? The clock is got to be stopped. They'll put 9:31 back on the clock. We'll step away for this timeout and be right back to Pulaski County.
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3: This is Ruby Hatfield, a Johnson Central cheerleader. Let's go, Eagles.
0: Welcome back to Pulaski County. Beautiful facility, beautiful backdrop. Should be 9:31 on the clock when the timeout was made, but they're going to have 9:22. So Central in that single wing set, as it is going to be the handoff to the second man through. Was that Perry?
1: Yeah, that was a straight dive
0: or
1: right
0: Rocker
1: there to Yates.
0: Rocker Yates is going to pick up three. That's his first carry of the night. Brings up third and seven.
1: Yeah, straight dive play to Yates right there. He did a good job of getting the 3 yards because he was hit as soon as he hit the hole. Just like most of our backs have been tonight, they've been hit immediately, and he did a good job of getting an extra few yards after contact.
0: So Central will break the huddle. Needing seven for the first down. Got to get out to the 36-yard line. Busted play, but Perry's going to get the handoff. Perry busts through the line, and he's going to pick up a hometown mover's first down, and he did all that on his own.
1: Well, that was the belly play, and the quarterback read that to give it to the second back through, and it looked like Colin didn't want to let go of that one, is what happened on that play, to make it look a little off. But Pacey did a good job of getting the ball into the right hands.
0: 10-yard pickup for Braxton Perry. Perry now with 7 carries, 27 yards on the night. Double wing set. Fullback, that's going to be Cantrell. Pacey Howard up underneath center. And that's going to be the jet sweep to Perry. He's got Renner Newman. He's going to break away at the 40 and couldn't break away from that last tackle. But good to see that burst of speed down the field. Cade Hargis with a touchdown-saving tackle, but Johnson Central, best field position of the night.
1: And that play right there is meant for the outside, but Perry did a good job of seeing that hole open early, and he hit it. And when he hit it with reckless abandon and had a good gain on that play.
0: 24-yard pickup. Perry got the ball out and broke a couple of tackles, and he's strong leg now. Good to see him back in the lineup. Central double tight. Busted play. Perry Pacey is not going to get anything. Just, like you said, just not getting it out of the fullback's belly.
1: Yeah, it looked like he was putting it in the fullback's belly, and he didn't get it out of there, which I think the fullback got hit and pushed back into it.
0: Yeah, that's true. Yep.
1: On that play, which was a little different from the one before. So the defensive line is the one that caused the havoc on that play right there.
0: And they're stacking it, and there's some big old fellas there. Connor Blevins, he's up there. He's about 6'3". He's getting looked by Eastern Kentucky University. You've got Brady Hull, number 71, already a UK commit on the offensive side. Jackson Wells up there, a host of them up there. And that's going to be a penalty flag. That's probably going to be too much time or offsides. Offsides, we'll take it. That's a big penalty right there.
1: Yeah, we needed that, and it was a good execution by the offense just to stay still, run that play. And a lot of times that can work against you. And

0: those six guys, especially when they're six beef guys like these guys right here. So, you know, we're definitely going to have to do some adjusting on blocking that six-man front.
1: Malachi Blanton is your right tackle. Jonah Endicott is your right guard. Hunter Fletcher, your center. Dylan LeMaster, left guard. Nick Pruitt is our left tackle. It's going to be third and six. Handoff. That's going to be to Riker Yates, and Riker gets it across the line of scrimmage. Maybe another yard or two extra, give him three. A lot of talking down there on the field, and definitely don't need that. So they need three yards to pick up the first down.
0: Yeah, and, you know, hopefully we can get a good push right here, but look for that no-call play to start right here again.
1: Going out of the ball game for the Golden Eagles, that's going to be number 72, Levi Thompson. He's been in on most of the time anyway. I think they just switched him on the sides. Also into the ball game, number 71 for the Golden Eagles. That is Anthony Jew. The pitch, that's going nowhere. Tackle made by Drake Willoughby. Riker Yates had no chance on that one, and he's going to lose several yards, and that's a turnover on down.
0: Yeah, they blitzed that play, and they blitzed to the back, directly to the back. That's just good coaching and good make good planning before the game, because he blitzed directly to the back to make that play. So they knew that play was coming.
1: So that's going to be a turnover on down. Central did move the football there. And now that gives the ball back to Pulaski County, and the way they work, plenty of time. 5:04, Ridner, handoff up the middle. Kaysen Brock crossed the 50 to the 40, puts on the brake. Cuts to the inside, back out, and finally brought down as Seth Fife might have been cramping up. He was there for the tackle, but that's a big first down.
0: Yeah, and we're just not wrapping our hands in tackling tonight either. We had him twice before we ever brought him down, and he actually sidestepped one of our players.
1: He tiptoed the sideline, too.
0: Yeah, we're not wrapping. Those little things like that are things that we've got to do a great job of correcting.
1: That's a 35-yard gain. It's going to be first down and 10. They got a lot of weapons. Ridner, five or six solid receivers, two of them out of the backfield. Ridner. He's going to go the screen out to the flat to Brock. Brock avoids one tackle and finally driven out of bounds. And that's Carson Matney over there. Also Spencer Branham over there. But Kaysen Brock, he is very elusive out there.
0: Yeah, he's just a nice player. And we had a good pursuit right there on that play to make that tackle. But he stayed up and used just his brute strength to push one of our guys just completely off on that play. And, you know, like we said, we're younger, and they're bigger and stronger right now.
1: As Ridner back to the air, complete fumble. He dropped it. They're going to say he caught it? That should be an incomplete pass.
0: No, they can't call that a complete pass.
1: Now, that's strange. The official on the far side called it incomplete, and the one standing right there at the plate was called it incomplete pass.
0: Yeah, that can't happen. Both of those officials have to be in unison on that play.
1: Well, especially the one closer.
0: Yeah, because he never had possession of the ball.
2: They called it incomplete.
0: Yeah, they called it incomplete, but one called it incomplete and one didn't.
1: It wasn't for the lack of trying.
0: Right. They have to be in unison on that play because he never had possession.
1: And that's going to bring up third down. And the reception made, and poor tackling. He's going to pick up extra yardage and almost got it into the end zone. And that's going to bring up first and goal to goal from the three. 19-yard pickup to number 20, Winston Ford.
0: Yeah, that was just like we've said a couple times tonight. We're not wrapping our hands and tackling. We're just dropping our head and hoping that they fall down. And that's not how you tackle in high school football, especially big-time high school football like you're seeing tonight.
1: So Ridner, first and goal from the three, Cal Ridner. Now he will go up underneath center. And that's going to be Ford on the jet sweep, and Ford's going to waltz into the end zone. touchdown.

0: Number 20, Winston Ford, his third of the year.
1: Yeah, he was untouched on that play. Just really took the handoff and walked in without much defense.
0: 3:34 to go in this first half. Pulaski County back on the board once again after that 3-yard touchdown run by Winston Ford. The extra point coming up by number 22, Wyatt Finneson. He is 3-for-3 on the night. You see a lot of teams will line up to the side and then all gather and go into placement. That's what Pulaski does. Kick is up. And the kick is good. 3:34 to go in the first half. It is Pulaski County 28, Johnson Central nothing, back in 30.
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0: As the kickoff sails over the head of Ryland Kelsey, misplaced that one, Chad, as he came up, and then it was over his head, but thankfully went into the end zone for a touchback.
1: Yeah, it just hit a little harder than what he thought it was going to, and it took a good hop and bounced into the end zone, which was fortunate for us.
0: So the Golden Eagles will come back out on the offense. Pacey Howard will get the call from the sidelines.
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0: 3:34 to play in the first half. 28-0. Pulaski County sent you in that double tight wishbone look. Hand off to Brendan Daniels and a nice run there by the big junior.
1: Yeah, he did a good job of just lowering his shoulder and getting what he could get on that play. And that's how you got to run the ball. At this level of high school football, not everything is going to open up to the outside, and he did a good job of running between the tackles and getting a good gain out of it.
0: About a 7-yard gain on that one from Brendan Daniels. So it's going to bring up 2nd and 3. Central definitely needs a drive that does not get the football back to Pulaski County in this first half. Pulaski will get the football to begin the second half, however. As Pacey Howard, he will run into the second back through, Daniels. And that's going to bring up 3rd down. Loss. Brady Hull in there. Somebody's head came off. Oh, just the helmet.
1: Yeah, and I think Pacey has to come out for a play where it come off during a.
0: So now your freshman backup, Parker Mullins, will have to come in and be your quarterback because it was Pacey Howard's helmet that came off.
1: Right, and he'll have to come in for one play unless they call timeout, and that's what we did. So we called timeout.
0: Timeout,
1: so
0: okay.
1: That negates that coming out for a play.
0: So Johnson Central will call a timeout. They will have the ball 3rd and 4 when we come back after this 30-second timeout.
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0: Scott Radup, Chad Webb, Rick Skaggs on stats back here at Pulaski County. We got a score update in the second quarter. Pikeville leading Belfry 14-7. Ashland leading Russell 14-0. We'll have more scores at the half, or at least we'll try to. So it's 3rd and 4. Johnson Central will have a double wing movement, and that's going to be false start against Johnson Central. Everybody moved but the center.
1: And I thought that the quarterback didn't have to come out, but it looked like they kept him out anyway after the timeout, so that may be a rule that I was off on.
0: Well, it might also have been if he was out before the timeout was made, maybe. I don't know.
1: Third and long coming up here for the Golden Eagles.
0: 3rd and 9 after the 5-yard penalty. Pacey Howard back up underneath center. Handoff is going to go to Braxton Perry. Braxton with a nice cut to the inside. Tackle made by number 1, Cohen Finley. Gain of 4 on the play.
1: Yeah, you got to punt this one away down here. You can't give Pulaski County a short field to play with. Especially with just 2 minutes left in the ball game.
0: 2 minutes, and you try to take all the time you can, but you got to make sure you get a punt off. You got to get it off. You got one up back, that is Brendan Daniels. Pacey Howard calls for the football, low snap. He's going to keep it. He's got running room to the outside, puts on the brakes, and he's going down. So that's going to end up as a loss of about 3 on the play and a turnover on downs. He saw the defense coming. Nothing he could do about it. He just tucked it and ran.
1: Yeah, but you can't stop. You got to keep trying to hit that sideline right there. If you stop, then you've given them a chance to catch up with you. So, worst case scenario, you keep running towards that sideline and pick up everything you can pick up.
0: Our Australian punter still in Australia at the moment. Flag on the play. Is that going to go against? It's going against Pulaski County. So that's an automatic first down. Face mask, maybe. We'll take it. The excellent spotters up here in the office with us called that one out. Big play there that gives Johnson Central 4 fresh downs, and that'll be a hometown mover's first down. Big play. Take advantage of it. Get something positive going in to the half. So Johnson Central's offense stays on the field. Pacey Howard, he's looking to throw. He's being pressured. Out reception made by your fullback. Gain of about 1.5 yards on that one, but it is a complete pass.
3: Ball mark at the 33 and 34 yard line.
0: I'll give him 1 yard on it. Second and 9.
1: Yeah, I think he only got about 1 yard on that. It's one of the shortest pass routes in the history of football right there.
0: Down to 1:02. Now the clock stopped. That's going to be Pacey Howard as the handoff to Perry, and Perry is hit by Willoughby, that middle linebacker. And that was a pretty tough hit. Pulaski County's going to call a timeout after a gain of 2 yards on that play. And the Maroons will take a timeout with 49 seconds to play in this first half. Let's take a 30 ourselves and be right back.
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7: 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Go Eagles!
0: 49 seconds left in this first half. It's been all Pulaski County early. This note, get on over to Johnson Central tomorrow. If somebody would text me the times, I would really appreciate that. But middle school football tomorrow against Northern Pulaski. I think it's going to be 6th, 7th, and 8th graders in action at Coach Jim Matney Field all day tomorrow.
1: Yeah, I think there's all three games tomorrow, which will be a really good day of football.
0: And the sweep, that's going to go to Rylan Kelsey, and Kelsey got the first down, or it should be. Tackle made by big number 70. That is Kellen Newton, and that will be a hometown mover's first down.
1: Yeah, that was a big first down for the Golden Eagles right there, trying to just keep the ball away from Pulaski County because Pulaski County has one play, one score capabilities.
0: Looks like thought there was a timeout, but 43 seconds. Johnson Central, one timeout. Pulaski County with two. Clock starts, 40 seconds left to go in this first half. Double wing, Pacey Howard up underneath center. Rylan Kelsey with the handoff. Kelsey puts his head down, gets it near the 45. He goes down to 44. So give him a gain of five. And that might be the final play of the first half, and it will be. A tough half for the Golden Eagles against a very good, talented Pulaski County Maroon team. At the half, it is Pulaski County 28, Johnson Central nothing. We'll send it back to the radio station. 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They remind you, you're listening to Golden Eagle Football on 98.9 WSIP. 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
0: 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It's been all Pulaski County. They was able to get into the end zone 4 times in that first half, 2 in the first quarter, 2 in the second. They scored with 8:50 to go in the first quarter. It was a 2-play, 49-yard touchdown drive, 39 seconds off the clock, and it was a 45-yard pass. It was from the quarterback, Ridner, to his one of his favorite receivers, number 8, Kaysen Brock. The extra point good, 7-0 at that point. Then in the first quarter, it was 4:06 to go, a 6-play, 69-yard drive, a minute 43 off the clock, 38-yard touchdown pass from Ridner to number 2. That was Colt Sturgill. Extra point good, 14-0. Then with 9:44 to go in the second quarter, a 9-play, 61-yard drive, 2:40 off the clock, a 2-yard touchdown run by number 8, Kaysen Brock. Extra point good, 21-0. Then into the second, 3:34 to go. It was a 5-play, 64-yard drive, a minute 30 off the clock, 3-yard touchdown run by number 20, Winston Ford. Extra point good, and that's where we stand at the half. Pulaski County 28 and Johnson Central nothing. We was able to get the times. Thanks, Olivia, for tomorrow. And we told you about Pulaski County going to be in Paintsville tomorrow at Johnson Central's Coach Jim Matney Field. The 6th grade game starts at 11 a.m., followed by the 7th grade game at 12:30, and the 8th grade game set for 2 p.m. So get out there and watch your Golden Eagles football team in the middle school. We'll step away, take another break, and we'll come back right after this.
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25: I'm Chloe Bush, a JCHS cheerleader, and I'm keeping the spirit high with the Country Jive.
0: Scott Ratta back here at Pulaski County at the half, 28-0. Pulaski County leading this one. 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Pulaski County outgaining Johnson Central, a total of 255-88. And, of course, all those are unofficial. I had Pulaski County 8 rushing attempts for 77 yards passing. Ridner, very good. 10 out of 13 for 178 yards in that first half. So 21 total plays, 255 yards for Pulaski County Maroons. Receiving, Boone Godby, 2 for 26 yards. It was Kaysen Brock, 2 for 52 and a touchdown. Also, Will Adams, 1 for 3. Winston Ford, he had 4 catches for 60 yards. And Coach Sturgill, 1 for 38. So a total of 255 yards for the Maroons. For the Golden Eagles, all of their, not to take that back, all but two of their yards on the ground. They had a total of 88 yards, 86 on the ground, 2 yards through the air, 29 rushing attempts for 86 yards for the Golden Eagles. It was Pacey Howard. He had 4 carries for minus 3, most of those on those busted plays. 60 yards with 11 carries for Braxton Perry. Brennan Daniels, 4 for 8. It was Colin Cantrell, 2 carries for 3 yards. Rocker Yates, 3 for 3. Rylan Kelsey, 5 carries for 15. And passing, Pacey was 1 of 3 for 2 yards, and that catch was made by Colin Cantrell. And that's a look at your first half stats. Got some scores to tell you about before we take our final break. Of course, Paintsville got the forfeit win over Frankfort 2-0 to improve to 5-0 on the year. Lawrence County, they lead North Laurel on the road in the second quarter, 13-7. Pikeville leading Belfry 14-7 late in the second. Ashland over Russell 14-0 at the half. Floyd Central with a 16-13 lead over Betsy Lane in the second quarter. And Breathitt County in the second, they lead it over Letcher County Central 28-13. And that's a look at your scores from around our listening area. We're going to send it back to the station, take another quick one-minute break, and be back to Pulaski County to get you set for the second half.
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0: Scott Radoff, Chad Webb back here at Pulaski County. Chad, you got a lot to talk about there at the half, but you kind of had a bad feeling that if it goes, you get down early, it could kind of go quickly, and that's what's happened here in this one with Pulaski County's potent offense.
1: Well, Pulaski, you know, offensively, they can do pretty much what they want to do with us right now, and hopefully we've made some adjustments at halftime to counteract some of the things that they do, but a lot of what they do is just bigger, faster, stronger.
0: Yeah.
1: You know, so that makes it awful difficult. You know, you've all, as an old coach, you know, you hear the X's and the O's and the Jimmies and the Joes, and right now they've just got the better Jimmies and Joes, and that's just showing on the field right now.
0: Pulaski County's going to get the football to start this second half. They trail 28-0. 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Conley Tire, keeping you safely on the road. And the kickoff is going to be taken around the 23-yard line. And the return made out just across the 35. Kaysen Brock on the return. LeMaster on the tackle. Also for Johnson Central, number 6, that's Carson Fannin, the sophomore, coming in on the tackle.
1: Yeah, pretty good coverage there by the kickoff team. And the kickoff was high, so that gave the coverage team time to get down there. It just wasn't very deep. So let's see what the Golden Eagles can do defensively right here against this potent Maroon offense.
0: Cal Ridner will come back out in the shotgun. He's going to put Brock. He was on his left, now to the right. Two receivers to the left, and the end around, that's going to be to number 4. I think it's Parker Burton. And Parker is going to pick up 8 yards before being tackled. Dylan LeMaster in there on the tackle. Also, number 50 for the Golden Eagles. Don't have a 50. I have to get that replaced here. But an 8-yard pickup for number 4.
1: Yeah, I was looking for 50 on my roster here as well and didn't see it and didn't want to call the young man's wrong name.
0: Ridner, he's going to fake the handoff, goes across the middle and overshoots his intended receiver, number 7, Will Adams. Carson Matney and Rylan Kelsey, the closest to that football.
1: You know, and Kelsey lost that ball in the air again right there, and there was really only one receiver in the route. But he had a good opportunity to make another interception right there, and it just went over his head.
0: Three receivers split out wide to the right, one to the left, handoff to Brock up the middle. And he is going to get the first down and more. He is just so elusive. He hides behind that big line, just like we've seen Central in the past several years. And he's going to get a pickup for the first down and in Johnson Central territory to the 36.
1: Yeah, and he had one of his big offensive linemen just escorting him all the way down the field right there. And he just kind of kept zigzagging back and forth right behind him, using him kind of as a shade, and did a good job on that run.
0: So Ridner in that shotgun, looking to throw. He's got a receiver complete, and that's going to be Will Adams on a little crossing route. And that's going to be a big pickup, about 20 yards on the play.
1: And the Golden Eagles are sitting in that zone defense, and they're just a little late on their stick and go when the ball's in the air.
0: So that's going to be first down and 10. The ball is at the 17 of Johnson Central. 28-0, the first drive of the second half. High snap. Ridner goes and gets it. Good to the end zone. An incomplete pass. Nice coverage that time. That was Riker Yates on Boone Godby. And he played the receiver. He was able to find where the receiver was looking, put his hands up, and knocked the ball away.
1: Yeah, he did a good job right there. They could have almost called an offensive pass interference because the receiver grabbed him by both shoulder pads and kind of threw him out of the way.
0: Yeah, he put himself between the ball and the receiver.
1: Yeah, he did a good job on coverage right there.
0: That's going to bring up 2nd and 10. Ridner being pressured, avoids one but not the other. Elijah Ferguson is going to come from behind and get the sack. Loss of 2 on the play. First negative loss or negative play that I've seen from the Golden Eagle defense that time.
1: And that was a coverage sack right there, Scott. The defensive back came up in a man-to-man and had him. They were trying to run a little quick hitch play, and the defensive back stepped up in front of it, and Aja was able to come in and make the sack.
0: 3rd and 12, Ridner looking to throw. He's got a receiver complete. Was it bobbled? Did he stay with it? He did. That's going to be he's still over there on the sideline. 9-yard game. Rylan Kelsey on the tackle, but
1: he's going to be about 3 yards short, I think, on the
0: sideline. They're going to tend to him, and while they do that, we will step away and take a quick 30-second break and be right back.
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0: That was Winston Ford on the reception of 9. He's able to get out on his own power. False start's going to be called against Pulaski County, and that's a big play on 4th and 4. Backs him up 5. So now it brings up basically 4th and 10.
1: Yeah, it's going to be 4th and a long, and we know Pulaski County can make this play, but this has been a really nice defensive stand down here on the goal line for the Golden Eagles so far.
0: So Cal Ridner will get a couple of new receivers in. He's going to have Will Adams, Kaysen Brock. He's also going to have number 1. That is Cohen Finley, Boone Godby, Cade Hargis. They got loaded. Ridner, handoff up the middle, and nothing. That's going to be a turnover on downs as Brock getting nothing in Johnson Central's defense. Nice look coming out of the second half to get the defensive stop.
1: Absolutely. They come up with a couple big pass plays there to get down close to the goal line, but the Golden Eagles did a great job of kind of showing what they're made of and stopping them on four downs right there.
0: Nice gut check call there. And that time, Pulaski County was trying to get Johnson Central confused a little bit. They tried to sneak in a little delayed handoff. So here comes the Golden Eagles. Offense, that's Pacey Howard. Pacey fakes to the fullback. Second man through, I think that is Brennan Daniels. Make sure of that, but he's not going to get anything. Maybe to the line of scrimmage.
1: Yeah, it looks like he did get back to the line of scrimmage. They just read that play perfectly, and that's just our, you know, belly left play right there. And they've had an answer for that play pretty much all night long.
0: So it's going to bring up second, and they gave him, well, they're going to give him a yard. It's polite of him. Second and nine, double wing set. Pacey, handoff to Braxton Perry. And Perry is going to be driven backward. Will it be on the tackle, as well as number 10 in there for the Maroons? That is Will Hornsby and several others, and that's a loss of about two on the play. Brings up third down.
1: Yeah, third and long situation right here, and they're just really big and strong up front, and we're having a tough time getting through to the second level with our backs and our blockers.
0: Down to 7:55 to go in the third quarter, 28-0, Pulaski County on your Auto Glass of America scoreboard update. Double wing set. That's Pacey Howard up underneath center. And they're going to run it to Perry. Gets across the 20. Perry a little sluggish getting up as he took a tackle into the lower part of his back. And that's going to bring up fourth down as he's going to pick up about five on the play.
1: Yeah, and that's a nice little counter play. Just, you know, it's a five-yard gain, which is what you're looking for. Just not enough to get the first down, so it's going to put us in a punt situation.
0: So Pacey Howard will do the punting, and Pulaski County's wanting to return. They put two guys back. Pacey with a nice punt, spirally kick, taken at the 49 of Pulaski County by number 18. That's where that's Hargis. That's where the Maroons will take over. First and 10 at their own 49-yard line. As Johnson Central's defense rose to the occasion on the first drive of the second half. Let's see if they can do it again. Again tomorrow, all-day football, 11 o'clock, 6th grade, 12:30, 7th grade, 2 o'clock, 8th grade. They'll be taking on Pulaski County. And that'll be at Johnson Central's Coach Jim Matney Field. Ridner calls for the football. Quick pass out to Ford, and he is driven backward by LeMaster. He hung on to it. I give credit to that young man, and a gain of three on that play.
1: Yeah, Speedy hit him right between the numbers, and that young man felt that, I have no doubt.
0: So a gain of three brings up second and seven. Actually, they gave him more than three, Rick. They gave him five on that one. So that'll make it second and five. So Ridner, delayed handoff to Brock up the middle, and he breaks some tackles, and he breaks it open. 46-yard touchdown run. Pulaski County on the board again. No denying Kaysen Brock as he gets another touchdown on the night. This time 46 yards. Gives him 138 yards on the night. And his second rushing touchdown, he's also called a touchdown.
1: He's had a heck of a game so far, and I'm sure he's probably going to come over to the coaches and say, hey, I'm not finished. Keep giving me the ball.
0: Extra point will be coming up. A 46-yard run that time by Brock. We'll get the numbers from Rick in just a moment. Kicks up. Kick is through the uprights. It's good. And with 6:20 to go in the third quarter, it is a running clock. 35-0, Pulaski County leads it.
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9: Hey, it's Madeline Grimm, a senior cheerleader. God bless, and go Eagles.
0: Pulaski County into the end zone once again, which makes it 35-0, so there will be a running clock the remainder of this ball game, as the kickoff is going to be taken by Brennan Daniels at the 31-yard line. So the Golden Eagles will come out on the offense for the second time in the second half. That was a three-play, 50-yard, 51-yard drive that took 36 seconds, a 46-yard touchdown run by number 8. That is Brock. Extra point good, and it's 35-0. Johnson Central's offense back out there. Don't forget, next week we're on the road. First district game of the season, and that's where the season really begins. It's the second part of the year. If you want to look at it that way, you need all your district wins. Boyd County, pretty tough opponent. So Central will begin there next week on the road before we come home for three straight games. Looking forward to that. Central with the wishbone look. Hand off to Brennan Daniels. Brennan running over a couple. He's on his move. He's at the 40. He's at the 30. He's at the 10. The 5. Touchdown, Brennan Daniels. Big Brennan.
1: Rumbling, bumbling.
0: He busted through the line, and nobody was going to catch him.
1: Well, he busted through, hit one of his own players in the back, and then took it the rest of the way to the house.
0: Longest run for Brennan this season, 67 yards. Give him 76 yards in the ball game, and Johnson Central on the board. 13 seconds.
1: And that's how you run the ball between the tackles right there. You got to run hard, straight ahead, and Brennan did a good job of putting that one in the end zone.
0: Well, let me apologize to Brennan if I ever said he didn't have the speed, because he outran about 6 that was right on his tail. And we got false start against the Golden Eagles. Rick, what you got? One play and what?
11: 66 well, yards
0: and 13
11: seconds.
0: All right, so they will back it up 5 yards. So they place it down to 15. This is like basically a 32-yard extra point. It's up. And it's good. That's a boy. Good job, Gage. 2:55 to go on a running clock. Johnson Central on the board, 35-7. We'll be back in 30.
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14: Y'all, I'm Auburn Smith, a JCHS cheerleader. Go Eagles!
0: And welcome back to Pulaski County. Chad? Good play there. One play, 66-yard run by Brennan Daniels. Extra point. Very impressed by that man with that extra point as well. So Johnson Central on the board. The kickoff, taking it at the 25-yard line. And he's going to get it out near the 40. I think that was Boone Godby on the return, number 0.
1: So number, it was actually number 8.
0: Number 8? Okay. Yep. That was Kaysen Brock.
1: Yeah, they've got Case in that second level for those short pooch kicks right there. Maybe hoping he can break one.
0: So the big boys up front coming out on the field. That's Hull, Blevins, Webb, Taylor, and Wells. for the Maroons. Johnson Central will send their defensive unit out there. Ridner, inside handoff to Brock, up the middle, and Brock's going to get it out to around the 43-yard line before he's brought down by number eight. That's Grayson Cochran, who's into the ball game.
1: And Colin Cantrell got in on that tackle as well, and both of them did a good job of hipping him right there and taking him down early.
0: Gain of about three brings up second and seven as we're down to 50 seconds on a running clock in the second half. Ridner looking to throw. Throws on the run. Complete. Catch made by four, but only a gain of about two on the play. Nice play defensively by Johnson Central. That is going to be Cantrell over there. Also, Riker Yates and Grayson Cochran. Yates has played pretty good defense. He's been up and really hit some guys tonight.
1: Yeah, early on he did give up the long touchdown, but since then he's locked down and had a good defensive game.
0: So 11 seconds, Ridner trying to get a play off. Third down of about four, being pressured, still looking, throws across, and it's knocked away. I think that was deflected by Ija Ferguson, and it's going to be an incomplete pass, and it will bring up fourth down when we return to Pulaski County. We'll begin the fourth quarter, both teams scoring one time in that third quarter, and it is 35-7. It's Maroons over the Golden Eagles back in 1 minute.
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0: As we return to action, Pulaski County, they went for it on fourth down, tried to get it out to Kaysen Brock out of the backfield, and it was an incomplete pass. And that's going to be a turnover on downs and going to give Johnson Central pretty good field position.
1: Yeah, they run a wheel route with Brock right there, kind of down the seam, and the ball was just kind of underthrown, and Kelsey was right on him anyway, so it would have been tough to complete that pass.
0: So Johnson Central, they scored on one play on their last drive. That was a 66-yard touchdown run by Brandon Daniels, and let's see if the Golden Eagles can continue that offensive magic that worked for them in the last drive. They would go with that wishbone set, double-top formation, Howard. And a penalty flags. False start against the Golden Eagles. Back them up. Penalties, not your friend most of the time.
1: Yeah, I didn't see who that was on right there.
0: Usually you can look at them and they'll probably tell you. But.
1: Right. And it could have been line up off sides too.
0: Right.
1: This receiver on this side could have been over the line, and that would have made it an easy call for this line judge.
0: So Pacey Howard will get the call. The clock ticking down. We're to 10:28 in the ball game. 35-7. Pulaski County leads it on the Auto Glass of America scoreboard update. Central with one wide out. That's Cooper Daniels. Split out wide to the left. As they'll fake the handoff to Cantrell. Brennan Daniels stumbles across the 40 down to the 38, and Brennan with a 9-yard pickup.
1: Yeah, nice cut off tackle right there. Almost got a penalty flag for celebrating, and he's going to have to check that on his way back to the huddle.
0: 84 yards on the night, and 75 of them on the last two runs. Down to 9:35. Cantor's your fullback. got Perry, Daniels. They give the handoff to Perry up the middle, and Perry's going to get it across the 35 to the 34, which is enough for a hometown mover's first down, gain of five on that play. And yeah, Brennan Daniels looking well in this second half.
1: Yeah, he's running a lot harder in this second half than he was able to run in the first half. But a lot in the first half, he was getting hit before he ever got the ball. So it always makes a difference whenever your line's moving the blockers off of you instead of you having to run directly into them.
0: First and 10, another hometown mover's first down. Facy turns. Hands off to Perry, and Perry's going nowhere. Brought down big number 72, Connor Blevins on the tackle. And that's going to be no gain on that play.
1: Yeah, Braxton didn't even get the handoff before he was hit by two defenders and brought down right there in the backfield.
0: You know, in a smart move. I mean, you want everything you can get, but just coming off of an injury, a lot of the season left, important games, just go down. No reason to fight it. Down to 8-17. It is second and 10. Central, they're into Pulaski County territory at the 34. Pacey's going to keep it himself. And there's a fumble. Pulaski County has it. Fumble on the play after Pacey Howard kept the football.
1: I don't think Pacey intended to keep that ball, but the ball got stuck again between him and the fullback. That's something they're definitely going to have to work on this week in practice. The fullback's got to understand that the quarterback's got to leave it. If he doesn't leave it, then he can't take it.
0: Turnover on downs as Pulaski County's defense stepped up. After giving the ball up on downs, they were able to come back and do the same to Johnson Central. So here comes Pulaski County. Ridner looking, being pressured, steps up in the pocket, and he's going to go down, but he gets the pass off. It's going to be to the offensive lineman. That should just be an eligible receiver, shouldn't it?
15: He threw it backwards.
0: That was Brady Hall. Didn't have him in my lineup card tonight on the offensive side of things, but Big 71 knew what to do with the football. A 12-yard pickup. By Brady Hall.
1: He's going to want a single-digit number next week.
0: Yeah. That big man can move. That's why UK wants.
1: He's going to want a single-digit number and to be standing up at the line of scrimmage.
0: Ridner, handoff up the middle, about 5-yard gain across the 50. That was number 21, Caden Simpson. Give him six on the play. First run for that sophomore.
1: Johnson Central's making some substitutions here. Number five, Parker Mullins, comes in for Kelsey. And number 67, Gabe Stamper, sophomore, just came in from the defensive line.
0: Ridner across the middle, complete. That's going to be to number four, Parker Burton, and he's going to go into the end zone. Touchdown, 49-yard touchdown pass to number four. And that's going to be another touchdown for Ridner and Pulaski County. Just a strike across the middle. That score coming at 5:35. And a 49-yard reception from number five to number four. Extra point coming up. It's up. It is good. And with 5:07 to go in the ball game, it is now 42-7. Pulaski County will step away for this 1-minute break and be right back.
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15: This is Superintendent Tom Cochran. Every child deserves to walk into a school knowing three things. You are valued, you are loved, and you belong here. That belief is at the heart of Johnson County Schools. Our schools are places where relationships matter, where students discover their strengths, and where caring adults challenge them to become more than they ever imagined. Because before students can achieve their best,

0: some light in the sky. Hopefully nobody else sees it. That's important down there. I'm not important. And off up the middle. That's number nine on the 11-yard gain, Ryland Kelsey.
1: Yeah, just a straight dive play to the right side. Found something they like off tackle on that right side right there, and Ryland did a good job of getting in that hole and getting the first down.
0: 2:45 left. Again, Johnson Central on the road next week at Boyd County. So Pacey Howard, full house set. And off to Brennan Daniels. Nice stutter play. And Brennan's going to get a game about 15 and a first down.
1: Yeah, he made a nice stick move right there and hit to the outside. Just another good game for Daniels.
0: As they give him unofficially 104 yards on another hometown mover's first down.
2: 2 minutes left to play.
0: It's going to be minute 58 left. Hand off to Brendan Daniels. Feed the big man. He's going to pick up another 7 on that play.
2: Harris Whitaker in on the stop of Brendan Daniels after a gain of about.
0: As my niece and nephew are here, Seth, a former Johnson Central player, and he happened to meet somebody from Pulaski County. They're visiting. Hand off, that's going to be, is that Riker or is that Ryland?
1: Yates.
0: So Riker is going to get another hometown mover's first down. What'll we get on that one?
3: Eight.
0: So Riker will give Johnson Central a first down. The ball is at the 30. Actually, it's just across the 30 at the 29-yard line. Under a minute to go in this one. Central trying to get into the end zone one more time. Brennan Daniels, he breaks through the line of scrimmage, tries to pull away. He does. He's still on his feet, and he's inside the 5-yard line. Another hometown mover's first down, a 24-yard gain that time for Mr. Brennan Daniels and Johnson Central, trying to get into the end zone before this one's over. Hand off to Brennan. He's into the end zone. Touchdown, Brennan Daniels. Brennan with a 5-yard touchdown, and Johnson Central will be on the scoreboard. So Brennan Daniels turning in a big second half. And that's they're going to have the extra point, I think, won't they, fellas? But that's going to be the last play of the ball game. They will line up for the extra point. So this is no time on the clock. As the kick is up, and the kick is good. And your final score, it is Pulaski County 42, Johnson Central 14. The Golden Eagles will drop to 1-4 on the season. We're going to step away, take a couple of breaks. We'll come back and start wrapping it up. You're listening to Golden Eagle Football on WSIP.
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12: Yeah, absolutely. 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
11: 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Your scoring looks like this. It was all Pulaski County in that first half. They scored with 8:50 in the first quarter. 45-yard touchdown pass from Ridner to one of his favorite receivers, number 8, Kaysen Brock. And then the extra point good, 7-0. Then 4:06 of the go in the first quarter, a 38-yard touchdown pass from Ridner to Sturgill, extra point good, 14-0. Then in the second quarter, 9:44 to play, it was a 2-yard touchdown run by Kaysen Brock, extra point good, 21-0. Then the final score of the first half, 3:34 to go in the first half, it was a 3-yard touchdown run by Winston Ford, extra point good. That was your halftime score, 28-0. Pulaski County would get on the board first in the second half with 6:21 to play. 46-yard touchdown run by Kaysen Brock. Extra point good, 35-0. Then the Golden Eagles got on the scoreboard in the third quarter, 3:46 to play. It was one play, 66 yards, run by number 49, Brennan Daniels. Extra point good, 35-7. Then in the fourth quarter, 5:35 to play, it was a 49-yard touchdown pass from Ridner to Burton. Extra point good, 47-7. And then the final score on the night, it was, 42-7. Then the final score from Johnson Central, it was on a 5-yard touchdown run by Brennan Daniels, his second of the ball game, and your final, 42-14, as the extra point was good for the Golden Eagles. Taking a look at your stats, Pulaski County had them unofficially with 423 yards of offense on 37 plays. It was Ridner, 15 of 22 passing for 263 yards. And then rushing the football, only had 15 attempts, but they had 160 yards off of that. Unofficially, Kaysen Brock, 10 carries, 141 yards with 2 touchdowns rushing the football. Receiving, had a good night. Winston Ford, he had 7 catches for 74 yards. Sturgill, 1 for 38, but that was a touchdown. Kaysen Brock, 2 for 52 and a touchdown. It was Will Adams, 2 for 24. Also, it was Godby. He had 2 catches for 26 yards. Also, one of your big offensive linemen, Brady Hull, he had 1 catch for 12 yards. And it was Parker Burton, 1 catch, 49 yards, but that was a touchdown. So, unofficially, 423 yards offense for the Maroons. For the Golden Eagles, unofficially, 243 yards of offense on 46 plays. They have 43 carries, 241 yards rushing in the ball game, 1 of 3 passing for 2 yards, so 243 yards of offense for the Black and Gold. Brennan Daniels with a nice second half. Into the ball game, 12 carries, 141 yards. Chad, he had 9 yards at the start of the second half. So a nice run, nice hard running by Brennan Daniels. Good to see Braxton Perry back into the ball game. He had 14 carries for 63 yards, but they kind of kept him away from holding the football as the ball game went on to get him ready for district play, which begins next week. Also, it was Rylan Kelsey. He had 6 carries for 26 yards. Riker Yates, he had 4 for 12. So Johnson Central, 243 yards unofficially of offense versus Pulaski County. 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And I would imagine that your drive of the game would have to be the first touchdown of the ball game for Johnson Central.
12: It has to be the first touchdown of the game because that was the still big on Biggs.
11: Yeah.
12: Touchdown. The second touchdown came with some substitutions on both sides. So the first touchdown should be the drive of the game.
11: So the drive of the game will come with 3:46 to go in the third quarter. It was a 66-yard touchdown run from Brennan Daniels. And the extra point good, which was also basically a 35-yard extra point. And it split the uprights for Johnson Central's drive of the game. We're going to step away, take another quick break. We'll come back and have your defensive player of the game, offensive player of the game, and your Joe Taylor extra effort award coming up.
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10: This is Ruby Hatfield, a Johnson Central cheerleader. Let's go Eagles.
11: And welcome back to Pulaski County, where Johnson Central falls 42-14 to Pulaski County. The Golden Eagles, they will drop to 1-4. 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
12: Well, we're going to go with Riker Yates. He had a good – he started off the game a little rough defensively, but then really got it in gear and made some really nice plays in the second quarter and then the second half.
11: So Riker Yates is our HPT physical therapy player of the game. It's now our Brad Perry at Man Toyota offensive player of the game. Big plays, big yards, big moments. That's what Golden Eagles football is all about. And Brad Perry at Man Toyota is proud to salute this week's outstanding offensive player.
12: Well, and Brennan Daniels was basically the only offense tonight. Two touchdowns, 140 yards. Just had a really good second half after struggling in the first half.
11: So it's going to be Brennan Daniels, a big second half, and got two touchdowns in the ball game. He is our offensive player of the game for Johnson Central. All right, it's now time for our Joe Taylor Extra Effort Player of the Game, brought to you by C2 Communications. 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And Casey Duncan and JCH graduate and former Golden Eagle football player Craig Hampton wish the Golden Eagles good luck this season.
12: And I'm going to, you know, the Golden Eagles found something they really liked on the right side of the offense in that second half. So I'm going to give some love to one of the big offensive linemen. And number 65, Joni Endicott, tackle on that right side, had a really good second half blocking for Brennan Daniels on that right side.
11: So there's your Joe Taylor Extra Effort Award. And that is going to wrap things up here from Pulaski County. Johnson Central, they fall to 1-4 on the season. But, Chad, they got district play beginning next week, and that's when things really start getting where you have to win those games. You can't fall to 1-5 and 0-1 in district play next week.
12: No, next week is the season starts over. You can, you know, hopefully they can have a short memory of these last four games and turn it around and come out and ready to play and have a good week of practice. And, you know, everybody come out next week and wish the Golden Eagles the best, and we'll try to put it 1-0 in district play next week.
11: Be on the road at Boyd County next week, and that'll be it for our coverage here from Pulaski County High School. For Olivia back at the studio, for Chad and Rick here helping me out, and for all of the people back at WSIP, I'm Scott Ratliff. Until next time, so long, everybody.
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1: 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Fox News, I'm Paul Stevens. President Trump saying the U.S. has a deal with Denmark to bolster the U.S. military presence in Greenland after months of threatening to take the island by force from the NATO ally. The president also today saying he's banning CNN, Politico, and MS Now from the White House press pool for publishing what he described as, quote, fake news. Vice President J.D. Vance today in Iowa attacking Democratic gubernatorial candidate Rob Sand.
2: Rob Sand, he says that he's a moderate. He wants to make sure you hear him groaning about partisanship. He'll say, why do we even need labels? That's what he says. But it's a strange thing to complain about from a guy who has spent his entire life working for and donating to far-left Democrat causes.
1: Rob Sand facing off against Republican Zach Lane. 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
9: From the WSIP Weather Center. For the overnight hours, we'll see a slight chance of some scattered showers overnight. Otherwise, mostly cloudy skies. Lows will be in the mid-60s. For Saturday, we'll see mostly cloudy skies early, gradually becoming sunny throughout the afternoon. Highs will be in the mid-80s. And for Saturday night, we'll see chances of scattered showers overnight. Otherwise, mostly clear skies. Lows will be in the mid-60s. 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
8: East Kentucky weather. From the WSIP Weather Center. For the overnight hours, we'll see a slight chance of some scattered showers overnight. Otherwise, mostly cloudy skies. Lows will be in the mid-60s. For Saturday, we'll see mostly cloudy skies early, gradually becoming sunny throughout the afternoon. Highs will be in the mid-80s. And for Saturday night, we'll see chances of scattered showers overnight. Otherwise, mostly clear skies. Lows will be in the mid-60s. 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
1: Fox News. I'm Deborah Valentine. President Trump announcing today he is banning three major news outlets from covering the White House due to what he called alleged, quote, unfavorable coverage.
2: President Trump posted today, effective immediately, I am banning fake news CNN, MS Now, and Politico from the White House as a result of their constant reporting fake news.
1: Fox's Peter Ducey reporting. President Trump says a historic deal has been reached with Greenland and Denmark as the U.S. has secured permanent U.S. military rights. More from Fox's Kevin Cork.
3: The sweeping agreement grants U.S. permanent military rights on the strategically placed Arctic island.
1: The agreement also bans non-NATO members from establishing bases there on Greenland. President Trump announced that all 50 states will join a program to provide most favored nation pricing for some Medicaid drugs. America's listening to Fox News.
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5: From the WSIP Weather Center. For the overnight hours, we'll see a slight chance of some scattered showers overnight. Otherwise, mostly cloudy skies. Lows will be in the mid-60s. For Saturday, we'll see mostly cloudy skies early, gradually becoming sunny throughout the afternoon. Highs will be in the mid-80s. And for Saturday night, we'll see chances of scattered showers overnight. Otherwise, mostly clear skies. Lows will be in the mid-60s. 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
2: 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Fox News, I'm Roxanne Evans. President Trump announcing a new deal with Denmark and Greenland, giving the U.S. permanent military access to the Arctic island. The agreement also allows for additional U.S. bases and flights over Greenland while keeping Russia and China from establishing military bases there. The deal does not transfer ownership of Greenland to the United States. The president also announcing a deal with major pharmaceutical companies aimed to lower prescription drug prices for Americans.
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2: About 26 drug makers have agreed to the pricing arrangements, and tensions are rising with Iran as the president weighs his next move, either militarily or economically, as the war enters its seventh month. 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
4: From the WSIP Weather Center. For the overnight hours, we'll see a slight chance of some scattered showers overnight. Otherwise, mostly cloudy skies. Lows will be in the mid-60s. For Saturday, we'll see mostly cloudy skies early, gradually becoming sunny throughout the afternoon. Highs will be in the mid-80s. And for Saturday night, we'll see chances of scattered showers overnight. Otherwise, mostly clear skies. Lows will be in the mid-60s. 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
2: From the WSIP Weather Center. For the overnight hours, we'll see a slight chance of some scattered showers overnight. Otherwise, mostly cloudy skies. Lows will be in the mid-60s. For Saturday, we'll see mostly cloudy skies early, gradually becoming sunny throughout the afternoon. Highs will be in the mid-80s. And for Saturday night, we'll see chances of scattered showers overnight. Otherwise, mostly clear skies. Lows will be in the mid-60s. 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
1: Fox News, I'm Deborah Valentine. President Donald Trump has banned three news networks from covering the White House. Fox's Peter Ducey explains.
2: A senior White House official is telling us that brass at CNN, MS Now, and Politico are being informed that they can't come to campus.
1: The move is a test of constitutional First Amendment protections. President Trump announcing Friday that all 50 states will join a program to provide most favored nation pricing for some Medicaid drugs.
3: Economic advisors estimate that the most favored nation's deals that we're extending to states today will save Medicaid over $64 billion.
1: Last year, President Trump signed an executive order to pay the same price for medications as the lowest paying nation. The administration says this plan is called the Medicaid Generous Model. 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
4: From the WSIP Weather Center. For the overnight hours, we'll see a slight chance of some scattered showers overnight. Otherwise, mostly cloudy skies. Lows will be in the mid-60s. For Saturday, we'll see mostly cloudy skies early, gradually becoming sunny throughout the afternoon. Highs will be in the mid-80s. And for Saturday night, we'll see chances of scattered showers overnight. Otherwise, mostly clear skies. Lows will be in the mid-60s. 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
2: From the WSIP Weather Center. For the overnight hours, we'll see a slight chance of some scattered showers overnight. Otherwise, mostly cloudy skies. Lows will be in the mid-60s. For Saturday, we'll see mostly cloudy skies early, gradually becoming sunny throughout the afternoon. Highs will be in the mid-80s. And for Saturday night, we'll see chances of scattered showers overnight. Otherwise, mostly clear skies. Lows will be in the mid-60s. 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
2: Fox News, I'm Roxanne Evans. President Trump announcing a new deal with Denmark to bolster the U.S. military presence in Greenland after months of threatening to take the island by force from the NATO ally. And the president also saying he's banning CNN, MS Now, and Politico from the White House for publishing what he described as, quote, fake news. The Senate battle in Texas between Republican Ken Paxton and Democrat James Tallarico has some calling it a toss-up. Congressman Chip Roy tells Fox Business's The Bottom Line that the party just needs more time.
3: We've got to tell the American people, you should like what we've been doing, but you're right, we're not there yet. Let us finish the job. We need time to finish the job.
2: The conflict with Iran and its impact on the U.S. economy has caused concern among some voters. 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
4: From the WSIP Weather Center. For the overnight hours, we'll see a slight chance of some scattered showers overnight. Otherwise, mostly cloudy skies. Lows will be in the mid-60s. For Saturday, we'll see mostly cloudy skies early, gradually becoming sunny throughout the afternoon. Highs will be in the mid-80s. And for Saturday night, we'll see chances of scattered showers overnight. Otherwise, mostly clear skies. Lows will be in the mid-60s. 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
1: Hey, folks. I'm Shantana Woodward with the Transportation Cabinet. 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
3: From the WSIP Weather Center. For the overnight hours, we'll see a slight chance of some scattered showers overnight. Otherwise, mostly cloudy skies. Lows will be in the mid-60s. For Saturday, we'll see mostly cloudy skies early, gradually becoming sunny throughout the afternoon. Highs will be in the mid-80s. And for Saturday night, we'll see chances of scattered showers overnight. Otherwise, mostly clear skies. Lows will be in the mid-60s. 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
1: Fox News, I'm Deborah Valentine. President Trump announcing that all 50 states have signed on to participate in his most favored nation's Medicaid drug pricing model.
2: We take historic action to officially extend the benefits of our most favored nation agreements on prescription drug prices to state Medicaid programs all across the nation. They go into the states, and the states are going to look very good.
1: The administration says the Medicaid generous model will save billions in prescription drug costs. President Trump says he has a deal with Denmark to permanently bolster the U.S. military presence in Greenland. Fox's Kevin Cork.
3: The sweeping agreement grants U.S. permanent military rights on the strategically placed Arctic island.
1: The announcement on Friday comes after months of threatening to take the island by force. 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
4: From the WSIP Weather Center. For the overnight hours, we'll see a slight chance of some scattered showers overnight. Otherwise, mostly cloudy skies. Lows will be in the mid-60s. For Saturday, we'll see mostly cloudy skies early, gradually becoming sunny throughout the afternoon. Highs will be in the mid-80s. And for Saturday night, we'll see chances of scattered showers overnight. Otherwise, mostly clear skies. Lows will be in the mid-60s. 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
2: From the WSIP Weather Center. For the overnight hours, we'll see a slight chance of some scattered showers overnight. Otherwise, mostly cloudy skies. Lows will be in the mid-60s. For Saturday, we'll see mostly cloudy skies early, gradually becoming sunny throughout the afternoon. Highs will be in the mid-80s. And for Saturday night, we'll see chances of scattered showers overnight. Otherwise, mostly clear skies. Lows will be in the mid-60s. 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
1: News. I'm Roxanne Evans. President Trump announcing a new deal with Denmark and Greenland, giving the U.S. permanent military access to the Arctic island. The deal does not transfer ownership of Greenland to the United States. And the Trump administration expanding its most favored nation drug pricing program to every state. The president at the Oval Office Friday speaking about potential savings.
2: Economic advisors estimate that the most favored nation's deals that we're extending to states today will save Medicaid over $64 billion.
1: It aims to lower drug prices to those paid by comparably developed countries. It will be used by all Medicaid programs across the country. Tensions rising with Iran as President weighs his next move, either militarily or economically, as the war enters its seventh month. 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
3: From the WSIP Weather Center. For the overnight hours, we'll see a slight chance of some scattered showers overnight. Otherwise, mostly cloudy skies. Lows will be in the mid-60s. For Saturday, we'll see mostly cloudy skies early, gradually becoming sunny throughout the afternoon. Highs will be in the mid-80s. And for Saturday night, we'll see chances of scattered showers overnight. Otherwise, mostly clear skies. Lows will be in the mid-60s. 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
3: From the WSIP Weather Center. For the overnight hours, we'll see a slight chance of some scattered showers overnight. Otherwise, mostly cloudy skies. Lows will be in the mid-60s. For Saturday, we'll see mostly cloudy skies early, gradually becoming sunny throughout the afternoon. Highs will be in the mid-80s. And for Saturday night, we'll see chances of scattered showers overnight. Otherwise, mostly clear skies. Lows will be in the mid-60s. 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
11: From the WSIP Weather Center. For the overnight hours, we'll see a slight chance of some scattered showers overnight. Otherwise, mostly cloudy skies. Lows will be in the mid-60s. For Saturday, we'll see mostly cloudy skies early, gradually becoming sunny throughout the afternoon. Highs will be in the mid-80s. And for Saturday night, we'll see chances of scattered showers overnight. Otherwise, mostly clear skies. Lows will be in the mid-60s. 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
1: 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Fox News, I'm Angelo Bavaro. President Trump is gearing up to host a state dinner for his Chinese counterpart next week.
2: Before the Xi sit-down, the president attends the United Nations General Assembly and plans to huddle with Gulf leaders at a critical moment in the Iran war.
1: Fox's Peter Ducey. New Fox News polls show how voters are feeling about Iran and the economy.
3: Just 23% think the economy is good or fair. 43% said they are falling behind. And over 60% said gas and food prices are a major problem for their families. 63% of those polled said the president is making the economy worse. On Iran, more than 7 in 10 voters do not think the president has a way to exit the conflict.
1: Fox's Jessica Rosenthal. President Trump announcing a deal with Denmark to bolster U.S. military presence in Greenland. 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
4: Good morning on this Saturday. The news at 8, a service of 98.9 WSIP. I'm Jamie Johnson. We are waking up to some fog and cloudy skies. We'll eventually see some sunshine today and a high of 87. Get a chance of showers for tonight and tomorrow. Cooler temperatures next week. We'll tell you more about the forecast in a moment. It is right now 70 degrees. In news on this Saturday, a Magoffin County man is facing assault and drug charges after deputies say he assaulted his mother. 45-year-old Jeremy R. Arnett of Sagersville was arrested on Back Branch Spur. Court documents allege that he struck his mother with keys, causing a bruise and a cut. Deputies later found suspected meth, drug pipes, and also packaging materials inside the home. Arnett is charged with assault, terroristic threatening, meth possession, and drug paraphernalia. He is currently lodged in a Big Sandy Regional Detention Center. The Appalachian Regional Commission has awarded over $2.3 million in economic development and workforce training in Martin and Magoffin County. According to Big Sandy Area Development District, the Tech Center in Magoffin County will receive nearly $1.8 million to help build its new campus. Martin County will receive over $521,000 to create a commercial kitchen and food business incubator inside the historic Martin County Courthouse. An additional $100,000 grant will support a metals certification program for Eastern Kentucky workers. And the 30th annual Martin County Harvest Fest, presented by the Martin County Kiwanis Club, continues today in Inez. A parade will be at 2 o'clock. And also Season 17 Champion of The Voice, Jake Hoot, will perform at 8 p.m. to close out the festival in Inez tonight. It's 8:03. We'll tell you more news after this.
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4: In local funeral announcements, services for Merle Little, 77, a river, who passed away Tuesday. Services are this morning, 11 a.m., at the Jones Preston Funeral Home, with visitation after 9 a.m. this morning at Jones Preston Funeral Home. Services for Margie Nyleen Newsom, 90, of DeBoard, who passed away on September 13th. Services are Sunday at 1 at the Crum Funeral Home, with burial in the Newsom Family Cemetery. 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And services for Terry Roland Ward Sr., 93, of Ohio, formerly of Johnson County, who passed away on Thursday. A private graveside service will be Tuesday at the Highland Memorial Park, Phelps and Son Funeral Home, in care of the arrangements. 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
4: 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Well, Johnson Central has dropped four straight games. The Golden Eagle was on the road last night, lost at Pulaski County 42-14. Pulaski County the winner over Johnson Central. Lawrence County and North Laurel, this game was suspended due to weather last night. The heat, lightning, and things in that area would not allow that game to finish. So the Lawrence County-North Laurel game will resume on Tuesday, October 27th, a 6 p.m. kickoff. Other scorers from around the area, Ashland beat Russell in a good one last night, 14-7. Betsy Lane had the ball last, and they won. They beat Floyd Central 53-52. Betsy Lane 53, Floyd Central 52 in a basketball score. Breathitt County defeated Letcher County Central 49-25. It was Clay County eking out a win at home against Rowan County 13-12. East beat West in Carter County. East Carter 44, West Carter 12. Also East Ridge, a 36-28 win over visiting Leslie County. Estill County got a 56-28 win over Montgomery County. Fairview, a 42-26 win over Huntington Expression Prep. It was Greenup County 48, Fleming County 14, Knott County Central 56-24 over Phelps. Martin County down Shelby Valley 40-24. It was Morgan County 30, Pineville 22. Pikeville and Belfry hooking up last night. Pikeville the winner 21-14 over the Pirates. Prestonsburg shuts out Pike County Central 49 the zip. It was Raceland 42, Newport Central Catholic 6, and Winfield, West Virginia beat Magoffin County 42-12. Later this afternoon is Kentucky football. The Cats on the road to take on the Aggies of Texas A&M. Airtime is 1:30, kickoff at 3:30 here on 98.9 WSIP. Major League Baseball, the Reds beat the Cubs 6-4. Game 2 tonight at 6:40 on 99.3 WKYH. NASCAR, the Brass Pro Shops night race is tonight at Bristol Motor Speedway at 7:30. Kyle Larson is the pole sitter after qualifying was rained out due to the weather on Friday. It's 8:08. Your forecast is next.
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4: East Kentucky weather. Still got some fog, and we do have cloudy skies. The WSIP Weather Center forecast going for sunshine later today, though, at a high of 87. Tonight got a chance of rain after midnight with increasing clouds and a low of 66. Tomorrow, a chance of showers in the afternoon hours. Otherwise, mostly sunny on Sunday and a daytime high near 90. And on Monday, a chance of showers and thunderstorms. Mix of clouds and sunshine, a high of 81. And things begin to cool down. Highs around 75 on Tuesday. 73 for highs Wednesday. 72 on Thursday next week. Right now, it's 70 in Paintsville. Also, 70 degrees in West Liberty, Moorhead, and in Inez. 71 in Ashland right now. 72 in Prestonsburg and 69 in Pikeville. Coming up, it's an all-note edition of the Swap Shop. If you got a note you want to share, well, send it to us on the People's Bank text machine at 606-789-5311. We'll do a note session coming up.

0: 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So if you got something you want to share, please text it to us right now. You can send me a text at the People's Bank text machine. That number to do so is 606-789-5311. That's 606-789-5311. We have plenty of time to get your items on. So if you want to send us an item or two or three, yeah, up to three items or less. Also, only one vehicle, please, and no services to advertise. But if you want to do that, you can send that to us right now via the People's Bank text machine. All right. Let's read our notes this morning. I got this beautiful, lovely handwritten note. 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

fear. Nothing's going to stand in the way of God's work. So the My Lord Has the Answer Ministries Gospel Sing has been moved to Johnson Central High School for tonight. And that's at 7 p.m. at Johnson Central High School, featuring the Inspirations and 11th Hour. And if you bought tickets at the MAC, you should have been contacted about a refund. If you were not, contact the MAC and get you a refund on the tickets that you bought. You'll have to pay for tickets again tonight at the school, okay? If you won tickets here from the radio station, you can actually just show your ticket stub, and that's a pass to get you in if you had that. If you won tickets from us, you're okay. But if you purchased tickets for the show, you'll need to get a refund from the MAC if they haven't conned you already about that, and then buy tickets again at the gate at Johnson Central High School. All right, let's continue. We got more items to get to. For sale, a complete set of Ram golf clubs and a carrying bag. 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This person has a 2002 Ford F-250 diesel automatic transmission, long bed, four-door, good tires, runs and drives good, no trades. 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They want to sell it. 606-339-5625. That's 606-339-5625. And also, this person has a PetSafe Instant Wireless Dog Containment Fence System with one wireless collar. It's new in the box, never opened. $125. Also, a PetSafe Bark Collar for a dog, new in the box, asking $40. You may call 606-793-3132 for those items. 606-793-3132 for a PetSafe Instant Wireless Dog Containment Fence System with one wireless collar, new in the box, never opened, $125. And also a PetSafe Bark Collar for a dog, new in the box, asking $40 on that. 793-3132. This person has a split unit wall mount package unit, heat and air conditioning unit, also antique cast iron Singer sewing machine with a base, the base for that, and a Baby Shark children's riding toy with a charger. 606-371-4671. 606-371-4671 for a split unit wall mount package unit, heat and air conditioning unit. A lot of units to read there. Unit. Also, an antique cast iron Singer sewing machine base and a Baby Shark children's riding toy with a charger. And you didn't think I would sing the song, but there you go. And we got one more item, a 25-foot heated sewer cover and a 15-foot heated water hose for campers, asking $40. Again, that is a 25-foot heated sewer cover and a 15-foot heated water hose for campers. $40 is the offer on that. Number to call, 640-408-0014. Where is that number from? 740-408-0014. I'll read it again because it's foreign to me. 740-408-0014. All right. And that's all the time we have for today. Swap Shop All Note Edition. We appreciate you chiming in today with those notes on the People's Bank text machine. 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And we'd love to see you. 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We do those notes on Tuesdays, Thursdays, and Saturdays. 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Mondays, an all-phone call edition. Until then, this has been
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2: Still got some fog right now. We are looking at some sunshine, though, later on this afternoon. Right now it's cloudy, but gradually we'll see the sun. High near 87. Coming up for it tonight, increasing clouds again. Nighttime low 66. And a 50-50 chance of rain overnight tonight. Tomorrow, a chance of showers in the afternoon. Otherwise, mostly sunny on Sunday. A daytime high 89. And on Monday, a chance of showers or a thunderstorm in the afternoon. Otherwise, partly sunny and a high of 81. And yes, we see temperatures drop throughout the week next week with highs in the 70s by midweek. Right now, this morning, it's 70 in Paintsville, 70 in Sayersville, 72 now in Prestonsburg, 71 in Hineman, 69 in Pikeville, 71 in Louisa. Ashland, you're at 71. 8:34 with Jam and Jamie on a Saturday morning with you. 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

Morgan Wallen been by now. 98.9 WSIP at 8:45 in the morning time. Happy Saturday. 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
1: News. I'm Paul Stevens. President Trump banning three news agencies, he says, from covering the White House.
2: A senior White House official is telling us that brass at CNN, MS Now, and Politico are being informed that they can't come to campus.
1: And that's Fox's Peter Ducey. The move yet to become another test of constitutional First Amendment protections. A move, meantime, for some cheaper prescription drugs.
3: Lower prescription drugs soon be in store for millions of Americans on Medicaid. President Trump announcing all 50 states will join a program to provide so-called most favored nation pricing. It follows last year's executive order, which calls for the U.S. not to pay more for medication than the lowest paying nation.
1: And that is Fox's Chandley Painter. 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
7: 9:02 on a cloudy Saturday. Details on the weather, calling for some sunshine later this afternoon in just a moment. But right now, let's go over to B&W Appliance on the Old Lake Road at Staffordsville. Malcolm is holding camp today. Malcolm, how are you?
8: Well, we're blessed to get out this morning.
7: Yeah, another day.
8: 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Weeks are winding down, and we're trying to stay ahead of the game and a lot of different things going on here at B&W. Right now, especially about heating stoves and wood pellets and stove pipe, and so a lot of things that go along with heaters, we try to help people with. So come by and see us here. Of course, we're in till 1 o'clock on Saturdays, so you still got plenty of time to get up, and get out and visit with us, and take advantage of some good deals we got. Mm-hmm. We got our wood pellets. Right now, through the end of September, got those on sale for $2.89 a ton. And so if you're using wood pellets, our program, if you use 2-3 tons a winter, then you can come in and buy them. 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We've got, of course, still got some air conditioners left. Not too many, but we still got some, I think, up to 10,000 BTU and the 110 volt and up to 18s, 24s. And I think we got 128,000 left in the 220 volt. 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
7: 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A cloudy sky start to your Saturday, but we'll see some sunshine by later this afternoon. A daytime high pushing 87. That'll be our warmest day for a while. Tell you about that in a minute. Now, tonight, we'll see a chance of rain overnight. Nighttime low should be in the mid-60s. Tomorrow, we'll be in the upper 80s again. Temperatures should be in those upper 80s, mostly sunny. But then we'll see the cool down starting Monday, a high of 81. Tuesday, it's a 75-degree high. Wednesday, Thursday, we're even lower. The temperatures in the low 70s for highs. The fall weather is upon us. Right now, 71 in Paintsville, also 71 in Louisa. It's 70 in West Liberty. Moorhead, you're at 71. 72 in Prestonsburg and Pikeville this morning. I'm Jam and Jamie. It's a Saturday morning with you here on the Country Giant 98.9 WSIP. And let's start it off with Randall King.

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1: Cody Johnson, Dirt Cheap, 919 in the morning time. 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

Duke Jones and Rethink Some Things, 98.9 WSIP. Well, it's a Catter Day. A tough day. The Wildcats are on the road later on this afternoon. Kentucky football here on the Country Giant. Airtime at 1:30, kickoff at 3:30. Wildcats and the Texas A&M Aggies tonight. This afternoon, that's from Kyle Field in College Station, Texas. Home of the 12th man. Now, if you're a football fan, and I say the 12th man, you know who I'm talking about. For the uninitiated, the 12th man is the fan. And there's no louder fan base, maybe in college football, anywhere in the college football landscape, than College Station, Texas. And that crowd will be crazy. I'm hearing we'll have a 100-degree day at that game this afternoon. The heat will play a factor. Kentucky and Texas A&M later on this afternoon, 3:30. Find the game starting airtime 1:30 here on the Country Giant, 98.9 WSIP. High school football last night, another tough one for Johnson Central on the road at Pulaski County. Golden Eagles suffer their fourth straight loss. Pulaski County 42, Johnson Central 14. Lawrence County and North Laurel played to halftime, and the game got suspended due to weather. They could not get the lightning to go away. A lot of heat lightning in that area last night around the London area.

0: versus West. East Carter, a winner over West Carter, 44-12. East Ridge, a 36-28 winner over Leslie County. Estill County beat Montgomery County 56-28. Fairview, a winner over Huntington Expression Prep, 42-26. Greenham County down Fleming County, 48-14. Knott County Central knocked out Phelps, 56-24. Martin County, a winner at the Martin County Harvest Fest Bowl, 40-24 over Shelby Valley. It was Morgan County 30, Pineville 22. Pikeville and Belfry hooked up again in a good old good one. Pikeville a winner, 21-14 over the Pirates. Prestonsburg shut out Pike County Central, 49-0. It was Raceland 42, Newport Central Catholic 6, and Winfield, West Virginia beat Magoffin County 42-12. That's your high school football scoreboard from last night.
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0: From the WSIP Weather Center, gradually becoming sunny today, a daytime high around 87. Tonight, increasing clouds, a 50-50 chance of rain after midnight, a low of 66. Mostly sunny on Sunday, a slight chance of showers or a thunderstorm late in the day, a high near 90. Also a slight chance of showers Sunday evening, otherwise partly cloudy, low of 65. High of only 81 on Monday with partly sunny skies. That's your forecast from the Country Giant, 98.9 WSIP.

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George Burrage, Luke Bryan. Ride, ride, ride. It makes me want to play a cowboy song. Yeah. Like this one. This is the best cowboy song ever. Because it's no argument. Toby Keith should have been a cowboy on the Country Giants.

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We're just going to have to cram all the music we can into what we got. 98.9 WSIP.

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1: News on Angelo Bavaro. President Trump announcing a major security deal with Denmark and Greenland.
2: Writing in a Truth Social post that gives the United States permanent control over security and all other needs in Greenland, completely addressing all of our many U.S. concerns there. Will be no cost to the United States. We will immediately begin the process of developing a large military presence in the appropriate part of Greenland.
1: Fox's Chanley Painter. The White House making moves to lower prescription drug prices.
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4: The White House announcing most favored nation pricing for all state Medicaid programs, projecting more than $64 billion in taxpayer savings.
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21: From the WSIP Weather Center, gradually becoming sunny today, a daytime high around 87. Tonight, increasing clouds, a 50-50 chance of rain after midnight, a low of 66. Mostly sunny on Sunday, a slight chance of showers or a thunderstorm late in the day, a high near 90. Also a slight chance of showers Sunday evening, otherwise partly cloudy, low of 65. High of only 81 on Monday with partly sunny skies. That's your forecast from the Country Giant, 98.9 WSIP.

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That was her first number one 30 years ago, 1996, a one-way ticket. Leanne Rimes here on the Country Giant 98.9 WSIP. Don't tell me you don't closet sing to that song. I mean, I'm singing the whole time I'm sitting here. One-way ticket. Yeah. Got some Justin Moore now on your radio.

0: Jenna Paulette, high noon here on 98.9 WSIP. A reminder that My Lord Has the Answer Ministries Gospel Concert scheduled for tonight at the MAC has been moved to Johnson Central. They had to move sites for that show tonight, by the way. If you're planning on going to that this evening, it'll be 7 o'clock at Johnson Central High School. The MAC suffered some water damage. A main water line broke inside the building. It's caused some damages there, so they're not able to have the show at the Mountain Arts Center tonight. It is at Johnson Central High School. If you purchased a ticket to that show from the MAC, you should have gotten a refund call yesterday. If you haven't, contact the MAC and they'll refund your money. You'll have to repurchase a ticket at the high school tonight for the My Lord Has the Answer Ministries Fall Gospel Concert.
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0: From the WSIP Weather Center, gradually becoming sunny today, a daytime high around 87. Tonight, increasing clouds, a 50-50 chance of rain after midnight, a low of 66. Mostly sunny on Sunday, a slight chance of showers or a thunderstorm late in the day, a high near 90. Also a slight chance of showers Sunday evening, otherwise partly cloudy, low of 65. High of only 81 on Monday with partly sunny skies. That's your forecast from the Country Giant, 98.9 WSIP.

Bradley Green on the Country Giant 98.9 WSIP. Right now, it's that Cold Dust Boy, the new pride of Lawrence County. Man, we love some Adam Chaffins, the king of Cold Dust County, right here on the Country Giant 98.9 WSIP. 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Kentucky, Texas A&M later this afternoon. 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

probably my favorite Garth album, Rope in the Wind. 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The River and Papa Love Mama, What She's Doing Now, Shameless, Rodeo, all great songs from him, all before he became Chris Gaines and ruined his career. 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
1: Fox News, I'm Paul Stevens. President Trump announcing a security deal with Denmark and Greenland on Friday, expanding the U.S. military presence on the Arctic island, saying in part on Truth Social.
2: From now on, no U.S. adversary can ever have a base in Greenland, have a military presence in Greenland, or make sensitive investments in Greenland without our express written approval.
1: Fox's Chan Lee Painter, the president would also join world leaders at the United Nations General Assembly next week in New York City.
3: The General Assembly comes against the backdrop of Chinese President Xi Jinping's state visit to D.C. China's relationship with Iran is under the spotlight. China is accused of propping up Iran's war machine by buying its oil, supplying the regime with weapons and even intelligence that's helping to target U.S. troops, allegedly.
1: And that's Fox's Madeline Rivera. 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
5: From the WSIP Weather Center, gradually becoming sunny today, a daytime high around 87. Tonight, increasing clouds, a 50-50 chance of rain after midnight, a low of 66. Mostly sunny on Sunday, a slight chance of showers or a thunderstorm late in the day, a high near 90. Also a slight chance of showers Sunday evening, otherwise partly cloudy, low of 65. High of only 81 on Monday with partly sunny skies. That's your forecast from the Country Giant, 98.9 WSIP.

Chris Jansen looking for good vibes today here on 98.9 WSIP. And that's what we're looking for with the Cats today. Kentucky at Texas A&M, ninth-ranked A&M this afternoon at 3:30. Cats need some good vibes. Send them their way. Here's Luke Combs and Be By You on the Country Giant. Got a lot.

0: Yeah, she's making you like it. Megan Maroney, a dose of your old medicine here on the Country Giant. I'm Jam and Jamie, hanging out with you. How about a big day today at Poppy Mountain? It's the wrap-up of the Poppy Mountain Bluegrass Festival in Moorhead. And tonight, it's, what, John Anderson, Jake Worthington, Shenandoah later on this evening. No real rain in the forecast. Be a good time to go to Poppy Mountain in Moorhead today. We'll play some Shenandoah coming up on the Country Giant.
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1: 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Co-Wetzel at the Appalachian Wireless Arena this coming Thursday. 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
14: From the WSIP Weather Center, gradually becoming sunny today, a daytime high around 87. Tonight, increasing clouds, a 50-50 chance of rain after midnight, a low of 66. Mostly sunny on Sunday, a slight chance of showers or a thunderstorm late in the day, a high near 90. Also a slight chance of showers Sunday evening, otherwise partly cloudy, low of 65. High of only 81 on Monday with partly sunny skies. That's your forecast from the Country Giant, 98.9 WSIP.

Morgan Wallen on the Country Giant, 98.9 WSIP. Hope your Saturday is going good for you. I'm Jam and Jamie. Make it worth your while today. You keep listening. We'll play some Russell Dickerson now.

0: 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Yeah, he's kind of done with the madness of the music business. But he's done it all. He's won Grammys, ACMs, CMAs. He's a Grand Ole Opry winner. Yeah, step away and enjoy the spoils, buddy. Follow God and his voice. Only a bad thing. He's been going through a big change. Yeah, and not just his appearance. I mean, he's been doing some changes in his life. Right now, we're going to find the Redneck Yacht Club. It's Craig Morgan on the Country Giant, 98.9 WSIP.
1: I'm meeting my buddies out on the lake. 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

handshake will seal that deal. 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
1: 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Fox News, I'm Angelo Bavaro. President Trump is set to address the UN General Assembly in New York next week.
2: President Trump is expected to repeat his calls that Iran cannot have a nuclear weapon. Despite the war, the State Department has allowed a core Iranian delegation to attend the event. But a senior administration official did not say whether there will be any meetings between the U.S. and Iran.
1: Fox's Madeline Rivera. Also next week, President Trump will host Chinese President Xi Jinping at the White House. Americans weighing in on new Fox News polls.
3: Just 23% think the economy is good or fair, and over 60% said gas and food prices are a major problem for their families. 63% of those polled said the president is making the economy worse. On Iran, more than 7 in 10 voters do not think the president has a way to exit the conflict.
1: Fox's Jessica Rosenthal. 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
12: From the WSIP Weather Center, gradually becoming sunny today, a daytime high around 87. Tonight, increasing clouds, a 50-50 chance of rain after midnight, a low of 66. Mostly sunny on Sunday, a slight chance of showers or a thunderstorm late in the day, a high near 90. Also a slight chance of showers Sunday evening, otherwise partly cloudy, low of 65. High of only 81 on Monday with partly sunny skies. That's your forecast from the Country Giant, 98.9 WSIP.

98.9 WSIP with Riley Green, and there was this girl. There always is. The Country Giant. I'm Jammin' Jamie on your Saturday afternoon, taking you up to airtime for the Cats and the Texas A&M Aggies. 1:30 airtime this afternoon here on 98.9. Right now, it's brand new from Gavin Adcock. 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

Now that's a classic. John Anderson, he'll be wild and blue tonight at Poppy Mountain in Moorhead. John Anderson, Shenandoah, Jake Worthington all up there having a big time. Here's Luke Combs. He's back in the saddle, 98.9 WSIP, the country giant.

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0: From the WSIP Weather Center, gradually becoming sunny today, a daytime high around 87. Tonight, increasing clouds, a 50-50 chance of rain after midnight, a low of 66. Mostly sunny on Sunday, a slight chance of showers or a thunderstorm late in the day, a high near 90. Also a slight chance of showers Sunday evening, otherwise partly cloudy, low of 65. High of only 81 on Monday, with partly sunny skies. That's your forecast from the Country Giant, 98.9 WSIP.

Ride, ride, ride. George Burge and Luke Bryan here on the Country Giant. It's a Caturday. I'm jamming Jamie. I say Caturday, not Saturday. Kentucky football next hour. I got a flashback from the Bellamy Brothers I'm going to play for you in just a second. But right now, Ian Munson, Love is Blind on 98.9.

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1: Yeah.
0: From Florida, the Bellamy Brothers. It was a number one for them back way back when. Dancing Cowboys here on the Country Giant with Jam and Jamie. Yep. They play a little Ella now on 98.9 WSIP.

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1: News. I'm Paul Stevens. President Trump announcing a security deal with Denmark and Greenland, expanding the U.S. military presence on the Arctic island, saying in part on Truth Social that the deal
2: gives the United States permanent control over security and all other needs in Greenland, completely addressing all of our many U.S. concerns there.
1: Fox's Jan Lee Painter. Early voting for the big November midterms is now underway in six states.
3: Part of early voting means time is running out for both parties to deliver their closing pitches with control of Congress on the line. Vice President J.D. Vance was in Iowa yesterday, where the Senate race has been deemed a toss-up. The Republican Party is facing some headwinds, with a Fox News poll showing about 77% of voters feel negatively about the economy.
1: Fox's Madeline Rivera. Right now, 45 days until those midterms. 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
4: From the WSIP Weather Center, gradually becoming sunny today, a daytime high around 87. Tonight, increasing clouds, a 50-50 chance of rain after midnight, a low of 66. Mostly sunny on Sunday, a slight chance of showers or a thunderstorm late in the day, a high near 90. Also a slight chance of showers Sunday evening, otherwise partly cloudy, low of 65. High of only 81 on Monday, with partly sunny skies. That's your forecast from the Country Giant, 98.9 WSIP.

I can tell you, I got a lot of favorite country songs. That's why I work at 98.9 WSIP. I can just play them all for you. That's one of them. Thomas Rhett, what's your favorite country song on this Saturday? This is one of my favorite new songs, John Morgan, Kid Myself on the Country Giant.

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Enjoy the rest of your Saturday. I'm Jam and Jamie. I want to exit stage right. Bring on Kentucky football, Kentucky and Texas A&M. The pregame comes up at 1:30, kickoff 3:30. Have a great Saturday.

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0: 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Getting the Big Blue Nation ready for Kentucky football. 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
1: Last weekend, the Kentucky Wildcats were tested against the Alabama Crimson Tide at home, and now the Wildcats go on the road for another big challenge, taking on a top 10 Texas A&M team down in College Station, Texas. Good afternoon, everybody. I'm Darren Hedrick, sitting in for Christy Thomas this week, and you are listening to the Countdown to Kickoff, driven by Jack Burford Chevrolet. I'm joined by Ricky Lumpkin and Logan Stenberg as well as the Cats take on the Aggies. It is the second trip to College Station for Kentucky since Texas A&M joined the SEC back in 2012. The Aggies have yet to play a game in Lexington as a member of the SEC. Go figure on that. Kentucky 2-1 all time against Texas A&M. This is the fourth Texas A&M is 2-1 against Kentucky. This is the fourth meeting all time. The last time these two teams met in College Station, the Aggies won in overtime 20-14. So Will Stein and Kentucky taking on Mike Elko's Aggies. It is the first meeting between Elko and Stein. And for Elko, his first matchup against Kentucky. Gentlemen, this is should be a fun game this afternoon, and we're looking forward to the first road game. It is the first trip down to College Station in quite a while, but Logan, I know you've had some experience down there. It is a different atmosphere where the stands go straight up into the sky.
2: Well, that's what I was going to say, man. I mean, obviously, Texas A&M leads this 2-1. It should be 1-2, I'll be honest.

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10: Six of their top 12 players on that offensive line are all transfer portal players. Alabama, South Carolina, and two LSU are starters. So it'll be real interesting to see. The center, Nebo, is the only returning starter on that offensive front line. And they haven't been real good on third downs either this year, just 38%. So get them in those third and long situations. First down, I think, for both teams is going to be a huge key.
11: You pointed out last week that Alabama flipped its defensive pressure from the left side to Kentucky's right side. Kentucky's got to shore that up, but they've got veterans who came through the portal who, I got to think, Jeff, are not going to be rattled today.
10: Yeah, and the other thing, too, it's Malachi's first real start of the, you know, of the season. He missed the first game. He's in there yesterday against a really tough defensive end. And now they have tape. He knows what he has to do to get better. And Kentucky knows, hey, help him a little bit. You know, you might put Willie or Henry or Skinner over there on that side and get just a little kick on the defender in front of him. But again, I think that the first quarter is going to be key for this team. And the reason why is because they are really good in the fourth quarter alone.
11: Yes.
10: 41-0 in the fourth, 62-10 in the second half. They've outscored their opponents.
11: Just a few seconds left, but what do they do to help Kenny Minchie in this crowd or with this huge crowd and with this defense?
10: They have to be able to run the football. If they can run the football against this defense, that's going to open up a lot of things. You got to watch number 5, DJ Hicks. He's their best player on defense and defensive tackle.
11: Down 7 minutes away on the UK Sports Network.
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0: What a move.
1: Makes the grab again, wide open, and what a run after the catch of about 18 yards.
0: He's deep out. He catches it on the numbers. He takes a stab to the inside. The defender bites, and he runs right around him and streaks into the end zone.
1: And why is Darby getting so wide open? Well, one thing they tell us, Jeff, is he's very disciplined for a freshman. Catches the ball well, even though he had the one drop earlier today. Great route runner.
0: Yeah, and that time he turned his defender around. Now they're going to look at this. They're holding it up because he gets tackled and he dove over. I thought he got in. Yep, they say it's a touchdown. Here we go.
1: So the Cats have taken the lead for the first time today on the opening drive of the second half. Zuagi trying to make it a 7-point advantage. The kick's good. 11:07 to play in the third. Kentucky leads at Texas A&M 14-7. 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
1: You were playing and supporting education in Kentucky. And Jeff, back in as when we were youngsters going to Wildcat games and many other Wildcat fans back in the early 70s when Fran Kersey came to town, in those days Kentucky played Florida in November, and Fran would switch sidelines and make the home sideline the side that was going to be in the sun for a November, cold November game. And those Gators coming up from Florida had to stand in the cold on those November days.
0: That was such an advantage. And those guys would freeze sometimes. It's great. I love it.
1: South Texas A&M about to get the football back, trailing for the first time today. The kick is high, and it's going to go over the head of the return man and land about 4 yards deep in the end zone. So it's a touchback, and could Texas A&M will come out and start at its own 25-yard line, moving left to right. So Bussey, who's normally their return guy, they had Owens back there that time. So we haven't seen Bethel Roman back there, and now Bussey got injured on the first play. So they have issues at the wide receiver position with their depth, but so far they haven't needed anybody much more than Craver.
0: And now Cyrus on the field playing strong safety for Ty.

0: Field and College Station, Texas, where the Wildcats have pulled off an upset that likely will surprise a lot of people. C.J. Baxter is here with me. And before I talk about your background and your game today, I got to think this didn't surprise you guys, did it?
1: At all. We went through a little adversity last week, you know. We came out strong. We didn't finish the way we wanted to. So that's what we talked about. Coming into a hostile environment against a great opponent, we just talked about it was all about us. We had a saying this week, the eye of the storm. we felt like we
0: what
1: were...
0: What does that mean?
1: If you ever think about a hurricane,
0: yeah,
1: the eye of the hurricane is the calmest. Everything around
0: it
1: is where all the chaos
0: Got
1: is.
0: It.
1: We felt like that's what this week was all about. That was our theme for this week, and I think that we put it on display today.
0: We were talking on the air about the fact that early in the game, it was just kind of odd, you know. I mean, they were moving the ball, but your defense holds and your defense picks. Then you guys start moving the ball. Tell me about how the opening stages of the game kind of set the tone.
1: Yeah, football is one of three aspects, you know. Special teams, offense, defense, and we talked about it this week. We have player-only meetings, every Thursday, and we emphasize that if one unit not doing well or – you know what I'm saying? If the offense not doing well, the defense can pick the offense up and vice versa. And we felt like that's what we were doing. And it really helped. The defense gave us a ton of momentum, creating turnovers. And we always want to win a turnover margin. And we did that today. And it helped us come out on top.
0: You referred to what happened last week. I got to think your meeting Thursday had a little extra depth to it going into this game.
1: Yeah.
0: I mean, you know, ninth-ranked team on the road, all the heat and all that stuff. And it all paid off, didn't it?
1: Definitely. I mean, the preparation, man. Football games are won Monday through Friday. That's when you win the game. Saturday is just you go put it on display. And I genuinely believe that the harder you prepare and the more you prepare, then Saturday is super easy. Practice is the hard part. Saturday should be the easy part. Have fun. Play free, play loose. And I think that's what we did today.
0: Yeah, but they're good. That's
1: oh,
0: a
1: yeah.
0: good team
1: oh, yeah.
0: you
1: that's
0: beat.
1: That was a great opponent. Nothing but respect to those guys. Nothing but respect. That was a great team. They'll definitely win more games down the road. We just came out on top today.
0: C.J. Baxter is my guest. Tell me, first half to second half of the offense, you guys found yardage through the air. You're part of that. And it opened things up on the ground, didn't it?
1: Yeah, definitely. You have to be able to run the ball to pass the ball and vice versa. Once you start passing it, then the defense get back a little bit so then you can run the ball. And then once you got both of those things going, then you can be a really balanced attack. That's what we did today. Kudos to the old line, man. They're amazing, man. I feel like I say it every time I have an interview, but it's the truth. The old line is amazing. To see the way those guys work, the way that they motivate one another, the way they motivate me. It was a drive in the game where I was dead tired, and they CJ one more play, and I ended up scoring. Willie Rodriguez was a big voice in that. Man, kudos to those guys, man. I really can't even say enough about those guys.
0: I was going to ask you about that. Getting into the end zone in a game like this, that's why you came here, isn't
1: yeah,
0: it?
1: Yeah, definitely, man. It was emotional for me,
0: sure.
1: Honestly. I've been through a lot last 2 years.
0: Oh,
1: you
0: yeah.
1: know, had a freshman year, I had a great year coming off the knee. Last year, I didn't have a year I wanted to have a battle of hamstring. Needed to restart in this place, man. Welcome me with open arms. Coach Stein, Coach Sloan, Coach Smith. All of those guys, they recruited me, and they felt like I could get back to where I was. And I feel like I'm slowly but surely getting there. And I can't do nothing but show my gratitude and my thankfulness to the program, to my teammates, to my coaches, all of that. I'm super thankful.
0: And yet you're playing so well, and yet I got to think you're just scratching the surface.
1: Oh, yeah, definitely. Still getting my feet wet. Still some areas in my game I know for a fact I have to improve. That's what's most exciting about about that, when you have a win, but you know you can play better. I mean, you so-called play good, but you know you can still play better. That's the best part about it. And I'm super excited to on the plane, watch some film, see what I could have done better, take care of my body, and be ready for next
0: you
1: week.
0: You can't wait to look at that film. I held this question, but I got to ask you, and I worked in the old Southwest Conference many, many years ago, so I know Texas versus A&M. Is there a little extra something there for you today? Come on now.
1: That's funny. A bunch of my former teammates from Texas hit me up and was like, ball out, you know, alumni, Bijan and guys like that. I mean, I was there 3 years. It was a thought, but it wasn't nothing next year. I mean, this game was about us, about Kentucky, so that's what I'm super excited about. But like I said, I can't say enough about the O-line, the coaches, Coach Stein, Coach Sloan, Coach Kobe Smith. Man, those guys recruited me. They put me in a position to succeed. I feel like It's no, I have to be successful with those guys.
0: I bet your phone's blowing up. Go answer a few of those. Thank you so much. Congratulations.
1: Thank you. God bless.
0: Nice job. C.J. Baxter got into the end zone today for the Wildcats. And up next, Tom Leach and Will Stein on the UK Sports Network.
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